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16: My name is DJ Benjamin and this is Brunch Takes. 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

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Okay lang ba sa'yo? Ito po nag-isang Good Vibe Station. 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
21: My name is DJ Benjamin and this is Brunch Takes. 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

Alas 9:30 ng umaga. Ngayong 8 ng buwan ng Hunyo, taong 2026. It's 9:30 in the morning on the 8th day of June, year 2026. It's your boy DJ Benjamin at welcome po sa programa kong Brunch Takes! Wow! I feel good! Now, if you just tune in, if you just turn on your radio, well, let's start with our weather update for today. If you are, if you have plans of heading out today, it's nice to know that the south, or it's nice to know what's the weather gonna be. Because we have the southwest monsoon affecting the western section of northern and central Luzon, and according to PAGASA, it's officially rainy season. Tag-ulan na, ka-uran na, ka-vibes. Yung kalbaryo ng init. Oh, ito patapos na, ha? Ang problema mo naman ngayon, paano ka magsasampay? Specific forecast for specific province in Ilocos Region and Zambales. You will be experiencing cloudy skies with scattered rains and thunderstorm caused by southwest monsoon. O hanging habagat. Habagat! In Metro Manila and the rest of the country, partly cloudy to cloudy skies with isolated rain showers and thunderstorm caused by localized thunderstorm. Here in Pampanga, we are at 29 degrees Celsius. We are expecting days of hot weather ahead starting tomorrow. No? Though it's officially rainy season, ang paalala ng PAGASA dito, at least here in Pampanga, no? Magiging mainit sa mga susunod na araw, no? Actually, buong linggo yan hanggang umabot ng Sabado. Though there will be high chances of raining by the afternoon.

0: 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Or a little bit of both? Yeah. So good, I got you. It's Brunch Takes with DJ Benjamin. If you have any music requests or if you have any greetings, all you have to do is send them over to my numbers, which are 0967-069-5768 or 0908-516-4466. Same message can be sent on our Facebook page. 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I think that's the fastest way to reach us via Messenger. Send us a message there and automatically mababasa ko po yan. By the way, same numbers for our SMS line is part of our automatic reply sa ating Messenger. So kung sisendan nyo kami ng mensahe dyan, mababasa namin agad, ha? It's 9:33 in the morning. Today, the Blue Ribbon Committee headed by Senator Erwin Tulfo will conduct a hearing. I think it started already. So, isa rin yan sa kinututukan natin. Kung hatiin ko yung audience ko, baka makanood yung iba sa Blue Ribbon Hearing Committee. Balitaan nyo ako. Nag-start na eh. Kaso, may trabaho tayo. Pero naka-monitor tayo ka-vibes ha. Sa Blue Ribbon Committee, if you can, if may recall, nag-daos din ng Blue Ribbon hearing, Blue Ribbon Committee hearing ang Cayetano Block nung Thursday, no, kahit walang stenographer, walang Senate staff, no, nag-conduct sila. Now, according to Senator Raffy Tulfo or Erwin Tulfo, magko-conduct daw sila ngayon, no, the Blue Ribbon Committee headed by Senator Erwin sa Gatchalian Block naman. Pakinggan po natin yung magiging interpretasyon nila. Actually, on his recent interview, he said that the Maleta Boys, according to AFP, yung daw ang tawag sa kanila, no, iniimbitahan daw sa Blue Ribbon Committee today. So, still, this is still a developing story. GV99.1 is nakatutok dyan. Yung mga aming field reporter, yung aming mga news writer, nakatutok dyan, ha? Good vibes, tugtugan. 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Ka-vibes, hintayin ko yung mga message nyo, ha? At the moment, syempre, mag-OPM naman tayo. 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Here's Flo G sa kanyang awiting Drift Star. Magbabalik po si DJ Benjamin sa ang programang Brunch Takes!
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0: 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If you're all about that, we'll keep it locked here on your number one Good Vibe Station. Lock and loaded po sa queue natin yan, pati po yung mga requested music nyo. 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DJ Benjamin will be back. 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
15: My name is DJ Benjamin and this is Brunch Takes. 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I wanna know your take here sa Brunch Takes. 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

0: 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We'll be back immediately after a short break. GV99.1, your good vibes. 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

It's 10:56 in the morning. Today we're talking about a lot of things, but on top of everything, it's the first day of first day ng school. Ngayong school year 2026-2027. At ito rin ang first day ng pag-impose or pagpapatupad ng 3-term school year. 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Balik tugtugan with another top hit music. Here's Jason Derulo sa kanyang awiting Trumpets. GV99.1, your Gavibes.

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There's no going back. That was Katy Perry signing out with Dark Horse playing here at GV99.1. You're Gabba Show with your boy DJ Benjamin. And welcome po sa programa kong Brunch Lakes. Wow! I feel good. Let's read another batch of messages from our SMS lines. I feel good. And sa ating Facebook page, shoutouts to Bian Carlos sending us a message again. Nilinaw ni, or this is a news report, no? Sinabi nga ni Senator Keiko Pangilinan, actually not just him, including Senator Erwin Tulfo and Senator Win Gatchalian, na yung naging meeting daw ay hindi daw official, no? Yung last Thursday Blue Ribbon Committee hearing ng Cayetano Blacong.

Drake. 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They tell me Chubb's the only one that get your hand-me-downs. 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

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This is a Good Vibes reminder from GV 99.1, your Good Vibes.

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0: Mga vibes, my name is DJ KG Boy. 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

0: Rain, sang by Mila J. We're gonna do one more song. 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

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At kung kailan pa tapos na tayo dun nagsipasok ang mga song request natin. Eh ang nag-request nito, Feeling Too Young. Sign niya na Feeling Too Young. Pero atat ng mag-throwback Thursday. 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And your wrong decisions. Maybe you've made some wrong decisions. Eh, yung mga desisyon para sa ating mga anak, napaka-importante niyan. 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Yan si Mr. Chua. 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I love you from Ali. 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Yung mga classics na love songs, hindi naluluma yan. Gretchen Bordillos, mga ka-vibes natin from Porok, Pampanga. Happy, happy listening sa inyong. Inyong kantang Dati by Sam Concepcion ay na-play na rin natin. And it's Pichaklak, Merienda Time. 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Si Dina McGregor, ang kanyang song request ay Iingatan Ka by Carol Banawa. Singit natin yan after the break because DJ Kakay is also very nice. No, Kakay with DJ Kakay ang kasunod natin. Follow up din ang pa-washout si na John, Jenny, Jerome, McGregor. Shout out sa kaibigan ni Z Miranda na si Casper. Congrats to the newlyweds. 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O, leaving you with this nice thought of the day para ma-play na natin yung kanta ni Mr. Chua. 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We might have been too young then and we might be getting old now. Pero hindi pa too late na abutin ang mga pangarap natin ngayon at ang mga gusto nating gawin. And it's never too late to be what you might have been. Yan.
This has been DJ Nice ng Isn't It Nice? Monday to Thursday, 12 noon to 3 p.m. Abangan si DJ Kakay, Kaakay with DJ Kakay. Dito lamang sa ating number one good vibe station, GB 99.1.

0: It's 3 p.m. This time check is brought to you by BioFlu. Two or more symptoms? Baka flu na yan. I-BioFlu na.
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4: 3 o'clock in the afternoon is the hour of great mercy. At this time, our Lord Jesus Christ died on a cross and redeemed the world. Let us pray. You died, Jesus, but the source of life flowed out for souls, and the ocean of mercy opened up for the whole world. O fountain of life, immeasurable divine mercy, cover the whole world and empty yourself out upon us. O blood and water, which flowed out from the heart of Jesus as a fountain of mercy for us, I trust in you. Holy God, Holy Mighty One, Holy Immortal One, have mercy on us and the whole world. Holy God, Holy Mighty One, Holy Immortal One, have mercy on us and the whole world. Holy God, Holy Mighty One, Holy Immortal One, have mercy on us and the whole world. Amen. Jesus, King of Mercy, we trust in you.
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0: In the name of the Father, and of the Son, and of the Holy Spirit.
1: Amen.
0: The angel of the Lord declared unto Mary,
1: and she conceived by the power of the Holy Spirit.
0: Hail Mary, full of grace, the Lord is with you. Blessed are you among women, and blessed is the fruit of your womb, Jesus.
1: Holy Mary, Mother of God, pray for us sinners now and at the hour of our death. Amen.
0: Behold, the handmaid of the Lord.
1: Be it done unto me according to thy word.
0: Hail Mary, full of grace, the Lord is with you. Blessed are you among women, and blessed is the fruit of your womb, Jesus.
1: Holy Mary, Mother of God, pray for us sinners, now and at the hour of our death. Amen.
0: And the Word was made flesh
1: and dwelt among us.
0: Hail Mary, full of grace, the Lord is with you. Blessed are you among women, and blessed is the fruit of your womb, Jesus.
1: Holy Mary, Mother of God, pray for us sinners, now and at the hour of our death. Amen.
0: Pray for us, O Holy Mother of God,
1: that we may be made worthy of the promises of Christ.
0: Let us pray. Pour forth, we beseech thee, O Lord, your grace into our hearts, that we to whom the incarnation of Christ, thy Son, was made known by the message of an angel, may by his passion and cross be brought to the glory of his resurrection, through the same Christ our Lord. Amen. Glory be to the Father, and to the Son, and to the Holy Spirit.
1: As it was in the beginning, is now, and ever shall be, world without end. Amen.
0: Glory be to the Father, and to the Son, and to the Holy Spirit.

0: Holy Spirit, as it was in the beginning, is now, and ever shall be, world without end. Amen.
1: In the name of the Father, and of the Son, and of the Holy Spirit.
2: Amen.
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10: 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Sabay-sabay pa. 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
1: 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At kasama nyo na naman ulit ang inyong musikerong ka-vibes, DJ Rog, dito sa programa puno ng tugtugan at positive energy. This is Plug and Play, live music and a good vibes. Plug and Play. Happy Monday, mga ka-vibes. 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Welcome sa ating programa ngayong gabi. Of course, live music and good vibes. This is Plug and Play. Every Monday po ito, 6 p.m. to 9 p.m. Abangan nyo mamaya, the second hour of our show. We'll be doing a live music session. Alam nyo na yan. Yan yung mga tinatawag nating mga matik. And we're doing the same thing. If you have any song requests, shoutouts or greetings, you can send them on our text lines, 0967-069-5768 and 0908-516-4466. 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So abangan nyo yan. But for the meantime, let's go back. More of the hits is I'm gonna give you something from Skustacles. This is Since Day One, playing here in your number one good vibe station. 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
0: 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Alam mo naman na medyo nag-start tayo ng ganyan. 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And pwede pa rin kayong mag-send ng mga song requests bago tayo magkaroon ng live session later, second hour of our show. 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And of course, shout out natin yung mga mag-aaral. At shout out natin si Marky Boy. Nagpapa-shout out daw. 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

shout out kay na Jessa, Rigzel at Lian, tama ba? Shout out natin at palakpakan natin sila na nag-overtime, di ba? Sana all daw nag-overtime. So, boss, ganun na lang ba? Overtime na lang? Ano ba meron? Kailangan bang magparinig pa? And speaking of shoutout, we have few messages here over our text lines. Good evening, DJ Rods. Pa-shoutout naman sa Martinez family at kay Nicole Martinez na naka 10,000 steps ngayon, lalo na kay Tita Christine and the nasa Dubai. Keep safe and thank you, DJ Rods. More blessings to come. Ayan, shoutout po sa inyo. At congratulations sa naka 10,000 steps. Sana all. Ako naka 10,000. 10,000 consumption. Ganun ba dapat? And we have few messages here more from Mommy Pines. Good evening, DJ Rog. We miss you. We miss you nga ni. Talagang not really used to using that word. Happy Monday pa request ng Love on the Brain by Rihanna. Shout out to Boss Julie Bernard, but most especially to you. Thanks and God bless you from Mommy Pines. At sabi naman ni Milagro Soriano Pao, good evening DJ Rog, pa-request po ng Tibok ni Earl Agustin, Milagro Soriano Pao. And I think we played that song a while ago. Oh, later, lineup natin yan. 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So please do stand by. 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We gave you our text lines a while ago. At ito, nagpa-thank you pa. 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And we'll be playing more of your song requests. But for the meantime, again, mga kabayos, abangan nyo maya-maya. The second hour of our show, we'll be doing a live music, live mixing. So abangan nyo yan. 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Ulitin natin, Christian Garcia. Happy listening sa'yo. 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Anyway, more of the hits mga kabayos. This time I'm gonna give you something from El Manu para sa lahat ng mga may tahanan dyan. This song is for you. This is Tahanan playing here on your number one good vibe station. This is GV99.1, your good vibes.

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Awitin mula kay Earl Agustin. 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This is GV99.1, your Good Vibes. And coming up next, before we play our next song, bigyan natin ng isang malupit na shout out. Bawal daw ang magtampo. Shout out kay Merle David Martinez, nakamukha ni Miss Alice Dixon, na dito matanda ang mukha. 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From Ian Keith David, this is Imahe, GV99.1, your Good Vibes.

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And you're still listening to your musikerong ko vibes. DJ Rod, this is a program puno ng tugtugan at positive energy. This is Plug and Play, live music and good vibes. After the hour of 8. This Monday night. Monday night, June 8, 2026. Second Monday of the month of June. Pasok na sa mga ibang mag-aaral. And this coming weekend, yan, habang maaga mga kabibes, pinapaalala ko na, this coming Friday, we'll be celebrating our Independence Day. So shout out sa lahat ng mga kabibes nating malaya na. Sa mga kabibes nating lumaya. 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Nakakasakit na. And not only that, dito sa probinsya ng Pampanga, we're also celebrating Pinatubo Day. It's actually a commemoration for the eruption of Mount Pinatubo this coming Monday, June 15. Kaya sa mga kabibes natin dito sa Pampanga, super duper long weekend. So from Friday, Saturday, Sunday, and Monday. Biruin mo yun, kakapasok lang sa school. Long weekend na nga agad. Anyway mga kabay, so you can plan your long weekend ahead. So kung meron kayong plan this coming long weekend, pwede ninyong bisitahin. Of course, the bigger, better Capito Sports Bar in Mabalacat. 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Ngayon nyo na mga lumabas ng bahay sa mga araw na yon. Gusto nyo lang magstay. Sana all nagstay. You can order from any branch of Delish Cheese Dough Pizza for as low as 229 pesos. And open for franchise soon. So abangan nyo yan mga kabayes. Stay tuned or follow Delish Cheese Dough Pizza on Facebook for updates. 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After the hour of 8, Philippine Standard Time. We're about to end our program tonight. Maraming salamat sa mga kabayes natin nakasama natin kanina. A big shoutout po sa inyo mga kabayes. We had our live music mixing a while ago. So nagtataka kayo lunes na lunes, bakit parang nagpa-party tayo? Why not, diba? Bakit hindi tayo mag-party tuwing lunes? Let's start the week right, sabi nga nila. At this time, let's play more songs. At meron tayong mga few song requests at abangan nyo yan mga kabayes. Babasahin natin yan. Good evening. Pakiplay nyo naman po ang Perfect by True Fate. This is Gretchen from Porac, Pampanga. Thank you po. Good evening DJ Rods. Pwede po bang pag-request ng UNI by One Direction? Salamat po. Lining up those songs.
At nag-message si Norberto. Good evening, Idol DJ Rods. Magandang gabi sa iyo. At nakahabol pa. For the meantime, gonna give you something from the band Hail. This is Kahit Pa playing here on your number one Good Vibes station. 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
3: 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Ladies and gentlemen, thank you. This is GV99.1, your good vibes. 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

0: 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Maintained and operated by the following personnel, duly licensed by the National Telecommunications Commission. Engineer Erwin Villegas Galang, with ECE number 10845. Mr. Elmer Buasan, first-class radio telephone operator, with license number 24881. Mr. Ener Pulio, first-class radio telephone operator, with license number 971 PIII 19648. Ladies and gentlemen, good morning. 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
1: Happy 42 together years!
0: This wouldn't be possible without your love and support from the beginning until now. Thank you so much, Baka Vibes. We owe all of this to you. This is
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0: Went to the moped store. 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And I'm like, honestly, I don't know nothing about mopeds. 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

sa buong Pilipinas. 12 minutes after 6 ng umaga. Today is the 9th day of June 2026. Magandang umaga po sa inyong lahat. Second day of classes. How has it been for yesterday's opening? Sana'y naging maganda ang unang araw ng pasok ng mga chikiting. Sana hindi naman kayo nag-exam ng first day. Most likely mga ano lang naman yan eh, di ba? Orientation. Medyo relax-relax pa ng konti, di ba? Easing in to a new set of classmates, new set of teachers, getting to know your homeroom teacher, your class advisor, probably electing your... ganyan ba? Nag-elect na ba sila ng class president? Di ba dapat hindi pa? Kasi hindi nyo pa kilala eh. I have to get to know them first before you get to elect your class officers. But it should be an exciting time because you're meeting new people, right? Lalo na kung kayo yung kagaya namin ng elementary na every year papalit-palit ng mga classmates. 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So that's how it went when we were in elementary. And I hated it back then. Kasi I need to meet new people. 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What? KG Boy, mahihain dati? 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But in the future, you would eventually realize the gift of knowledge that your parents are giving to you by sending you to school. 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And learn to be thankful to them. Naman nyo ako till 9 o'clock today, mga ka-vibe. Send in your greetings and your requests over 0967-0695-768 or 0908-516-4466. The morning roundup starts right now.

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